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1: 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Hau and his second wife Tamatea Toia produced Awapururu. From the union of Awapururu and Hine Te Ahuru came Tangi Haereroa, we had Prau Mata. 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
0: Whakatakina wo tātou mātua tīpuna, kia mōhio mai ai ngā whakatipuranga I heke mai nei, kia kore ai ngaro ki te pō.

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0: heard what locals have been saying about Race Greg Motors.
1: We were getting a car for Mum and they were so good to us. They talked us through the finance, fees and lending terms and conditions. We needed a car fast and these guys delivered. I recommend them to all my family and friends.
2: The team took care of us all the way, so patient, and talked us through all the options. Definitely recommended for the whānau.
0: No need to go out of town for your next vehicle when you can find out why everyone loves Race Greg Motors. The small car yard with a big reputation, beach end of Grey Street.

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2: In this update, New Zealand First wants to create another baby boom. It's campaigning on a Kiwi Kids Fund, which would give $5,000 a year tax-free for the first 3 years of a child's life. Jacob Jones reports.
3: It would not be means-tested and would be given for your first, second and third child, meaning each family could get up to $45,000. At least one parent must be a New Zealand citizen to apply. The party says it's important because New Zealand's birth rate has been declining and is below the 2.1 replacement level.
2: The ACT Party is campaigning on a classroom disruption crackdown. If elected, it says it will back teachers who reasonably remove disruptive students from the classroom and force parents to take accountability. That could include fines if parents refuse to meet with schools about their child's behaviour. Candidate Paul Henry says the current system isn't fair on teachers.
4: They need to know the Teachers' Council won't remove their teaching licence following a lengthy stand-down period, after which they will end up siding with the miscreant student.
2: Russia has launched another deadly missile attack on Ukraine's capital. At least 9 people have been killed after ballistic missiles struck Kiev overnight, according to Ukrainian President Volodymyr Zelensky. He continues to press the US for more Patriot missile interceptors to defend against Russia's escalating air campaign. BBC correspondent Paul Adams says Donald Trump might not offer them up.
5: He said that there's a danger that this technology could be used by countries against the United States. And so it's not at all clear what President Trump is really prepared to offer Ukraine.
2: The chief executive of Hastings District Council, Nigel Bickle, has died unexpectedly at his home. Mayor Wendy Scholem says Bickle was a respected colleague and a friend who was a very special part of the council family. That's news. In sports, even Navajo Sterling surprised by the swift manner of the biggest win of his mixed martial arts career. The city kickboxing light heavyweight has handed former UFC champion Jan Blachowicz a rare knockout defeat, stopping the Polish veteran in the first round at UFC Belgrade. Sterling says he had planned for a much more drawn-out clash.
6: Yeah, I was expecting like a tough war, just because Jan hasn't been finished since like 2017, I think, was the last time. He got TKO'd, so yeah, I was expecting a longer night, but I just hit him flush.
2: The Silver Ferns are confident they can snap their 16-year Commonwealth Games title drought. New Zealand hasn't won netball gold since the 2010 Delhi Games, but are into the Glasgow final against Jamaica starting at midnight tonight. That's sport. I'm Sandy Hodge.
1: Ngā karere o te ao, ngā karere o te motu. 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

This winter, we all have a part to play in keeping rural roads open. 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Haumarutia e tātou, o tātou rori.